10th anniversary weekend here on 94.3 FM. We can't wait to party with you both tonight at the night out and this Sunday or Saturday at our party going down the 10th anniversary. I'm going to give you a little bit more information about that later, but let's get into the music. So with that said, ladies and gentlemen, boys and girls, everyone between and beyond that binary understanding, this is the Night Out Show, WOWD 94.3 FM. DJ BP, let's drop that music.

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DTMF from Bad Bunny right here on WOWD 94.3 FM. 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
1: 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We also wanted to let everyone know that absolutely, of course, Meals on Wheels serves neighbors in need, helping them to maintain their health and independence as they age, battle illness, and recover from injuries. 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So with that said, we're getting back into it. DJ Action Jackson, DJ BP, we're not done. It's Wednesday. I got you for at least another 90 minutes. So wherever you are, whatever you might be doing, we appreciate you for tuning in. The community station, WOWD 94.3, and this is The Night Out.

Hey, this is DJ BP on WOWD 94.3 FM. We about to take you all the way back to the 70s when the music had soul. And we're going to be listening to the Spinners, Mighty, Mighty, Mighty Love.

master of eyes, the immortal Aretha Franklin, right here on the Night Out Show, JFA, a.k.a. also on WOWD, 94.3 FM, playing that music that you love to hear, also on TacomaRadio.org. We're going to be here every other Wednesday from 8 to 10. 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After we go off the air at 10 p.m., coming up, we've got Make It Make Sense. Andrea is going to be hosting an hour of summery, soft sounds with lots of Spanish indie, new music by At and DC native Kalila, plus the second installment of Mini Guest Playlists on MIMS. That's coming up at 10 p.m., the Make It Make Sense show. And then tomorrow, 9:30 to 10 a.m., officially, WOWD will be turning 10 years old. Marika Partridge, our founder, is going to be doing a 30-minute special remembering from that very first broadcast for Tacoma Radio as we celebrate WOWD's 10th anniversary. That's 9:30 tomorrow morning, Thursday, July 16th. Be there. With that said, we've got to get back into the music, because if you need to be there by 9 p.m., you've got roughly 14 minutes, and we want to provide the soundtrack for you, your boo, and your mama too, wherever she may be. We love her. We hope that she loves us. This is the Night Out Show. I holla.

We're not doing it yet, man. We're just moving a little bit. I want more time.

0: All right, this is WOWDLP Tacoma Park. I am DJ BP here with DJ Action Jackson. It is 9 o'clock in the afternoon, in the evening time, and we bring in the funk to your ear hole with John Fire Ali.
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music to ride to. The Night Out Show. That's Nights Over Egypt by the Jones Girls. We don't know what happened to the Jones Girls. Whatever they're doing, they deserve a star on the Walk of Fame for that record by itself. Nights Over Egypt, The Night Out Show, WOWD 94.3 FM, DJ Action Jackson, DJ BP, also touchdown with us. And we'll be back when we return in 2 weeks from 8 to 10 p.m. So keep the love coming. 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That's right, Bongo District. 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

Yeah. If only you knew the immortal Patti LaBelle. Yeah, she does much more than pies. 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We're going to be here every other Wednesday, 8 to 10 p.m. But you can look at this show as well as every other program on this illustrious radio station via Tacoma Radio. 24/7, 365. We're there for you like you're there for us. We appreciate it. And we also want you to know that WOWD is the proud media sponsor of the Saturday Jazz Series at Tacoma Station Tavern. July 18th is going to be saxophonist Lionel Lies. July 25th is going to be the Todd Marcus and Virginia McDonald Quintet. For tickets, please check out jkproductions.org. That's for Tacoma Station Tavern. 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Now, I, again, have a guest DJ here in the fantastic Stuart Moore Studios, and her name is DJ BP, and she's been saying, hey, we need to get some more 70s in the mix here. I could not agree more. One of my favorite records of all time from one of the greatest musicians of all time. In the middle of his hottest streak, this is Stevie Wonder, Superwoman, on the Night Out Show. Check it out.

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1: That's all I got to say. Yeah.

WOWDLP, Tacoma Park. It's Make It Make Sense. I'm Andrea Martinez. Good evening. Quick note that this late night program contains songs with raw language that may be offensive. We are kicking off a very Spanish indie heavy hour with Dime Que Me Quieres by Espíritu System.

estar junto a ti. Le tengo tanto miedo para encontrarme contigo y decirte que quiero estar junto a ti.

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This is Make It Make Sense. We just listened to Una Casa en el Teide, new-ish music by Gara Duran and Barry B. Before that, we had Encontrarme Contigo, also by Espiritu System, who kicked us off this hour. Continuing with the general umbrella term of Spanish indie, I'm not very good at genre breakdowns beyond umbrella categories. We have a triplet off of a very sweet EP. EP is called Dulces Sueños. Artist is Nu? N-E-U? We're listening to Fin de Semana, Tintineando, and Un Tulipán. Later on in the hour, we've got new music by At, new music by Lorraine, new music by Kalela, DC native Kalela. And, of course, second installment of guest clips here on MIMS. Guest playlist, guest voice note, guest missive from the ether, but also the neighborhood. Stay tuned.

Thanks for listening to Make It Make Sense on 94.3 Tacoma Radio. I'm Andrea Martinez. Happy to be here with you. I wanted to select some songs that felt a little bit softer, a little bit like a cool down for these long and hot summer days. We just listened to La Virgen Va Caminando by Otro en Rebe. Up next is our first English language song of the hour. And what a way to mark that territory, I guess, mark that chapter. It is a cover of the jazz standard I Remember You, or an interpretation of the jazz standard I Remember You by none other than Lady Queen Miss Bjork. After that will be new music by At, the titular track off of the upcoming album Auto Smile. And after that, new music by Lorraine. Lots to stick around for, including a guest clip section portion of the show, second iteration, second installment of the guest clip portion of MIMS, which has felt very rejuvenating and revitalizing to me, to incorporate and sort of give my musically inclined friends their flowers on air. We'll be hearing from DC native Josh, who has picked out a selection of songs to dance to and also to think to. Interesting little medley. We're rounding out the hour with new Kalila as well, so if any of that intrigues you, if all of that intrigues you, please do stick around, keep winding down with me throughout the hour.

0: to Make It Make Sense on 94.3 Tacoma Radio. I'm Andrea Martinez, happy to bring you the lead single off of Lorraine's upcoming album, Fata Morgana. From Wiki, a Fata Morgana is a complex form of mirage visible in a narrow band right above the horizon. The mirages significantly distort the object or objects on which they are based, often such that the object is completely unrecognizable, and they are usually seen at sea, on land, in polar regions, or in deserts. Happy to also now proverbially pass on the mic to my friend Josh, whose set of five songs is full of rhythm and pondering.
1: How's it going, everyone? I hope you're enjoying your summer. My name is Joshua, and the songs I've selected for you are a glimpse into how I've been experiencing this season. I like to dance, I like to think, I guess, and I hope that the bossa nova, samba, and funk really encourage you to go out and do so at some point this week or weekend. Because I think that when it's this hot outside, you can't do anything but embrace it. So sweat on the dance floor, think about those summer flings, or push yourself to fall in love and break your own heart, I guess. So I hope you enjoy these songs. Thank you, and shout out to your host, Ms. Martinez, for giving me the mic and opportunity to share with you all, and I hope you enjoy. 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

0: right. 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
1: 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I see the comment. Of course that's what they gonna do. 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
0: Seriously.
1: It's all I ever did. After all, I'm no beginner. 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Just say he's best. Arch like a lover's neck. From up here, hard to judge the water depth or guess which way it'll take the body.
2: 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Check it out.
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0: like ice from the wing of a plane, like do not step in blazing in Saudi Arabia, like whatever happens never change, like that's that shit I don't like, bitter septuagenarian. I'm nice, like just ask my ex-wife's parents, like y'all niggas talk crazy, but like come on, who y'all supposed to be scaring, like that.
1: I won't let you forget it.
2: 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Thank you to my friend Josh. I'm also going to co-sign his message earlier on in the hour. Push yourself to fall in love. Break your own heart. Very Cancer season coded. Thank you. Thank you for that set. We listened to In Order, Coleiro de Nana by Austin Coas, O Samba da Minatera by Rosina de Valença, Games by Samir Aboud, Children of Production by Parliament, and just now Scandinavia by Arm & Hammer, produced by The Alchemist. We're rounding out the hour with two songs off of Kalila's latest album, New Avatar. We've got A Cut from the Middle, Retaliation Lullaby, and the closing song, If We Meet Again, I Am a Noted Album Closer, Side B Lover. And we are finishing up the hour with Se Me Va La Cabeza, returning to some Spanish indie. Track is by Lorea off of the album Los Problemas Se Frotan. The album is really interesting in that it feels a little bit like a container for maybe one or two songs that are coherent, cogent expressions of something or another versus like kind of an atmospheric, floaty synthesizer experiment. And this song, I think, is really, it's beautiful. It's beautiful to think of a song, you know, cradled like that. Couple housekeeping notes very quickly. Tomorrow, 9:30 to 10 in the morning, Wowdy turns 10 years old. Wowdy is double digits. Marika Partridge, who is Wowdy's founder, will do a 30-minute special remembering the very first broadcast for Tacoma Radio to celebrate the 10th anniversary. 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

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This is Make It Make Sense. I'm Andrea Martinez. Thank you for hanging out with me this hour. I have to be honest, I think this is in my top five MIMS episodes, and I'm happy to close it out with Se Me Va La Cabeza by Lorea. And I'm also happy to catch y'all on the 29th of July. Hasta luego.

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Petition the Lord with prayer. 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

Are you ready for some good trouble? Then tune in Fridays at 4 and catch Walking on the Moon. A lot of music, a few ideas, and a lover's quarrel with everything. 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

saw you called. And I know that you might not be around to talk. But I want to let you know that I'm thinking about you. I know things have been hard. 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That's all you can do.

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A waitress asked me what I did. 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She asked me if I made any money. I said, no, I have to teach to do that. She asked me what I taught and where. I told her. She told me she liked art, but that she couldn't draw a straight line. I told her if she could reach for something and pick it up, she could draw a line that was straight enough. She said she wasn't interested in that kind of drawing, but had always liked horses. I said I did too, but they are hard to draw. She said yes, that was very true. Said she could do the body okay, but never get the head, tail, or legs. I told her she was drawing sausages, not horses. She said no, they were horses.

afterworld. And I looked for her. 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Star gleams, comet trails.

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This is WOWDLP Tacoma Park, and I'm Carson, your host here at Coffee and Classics. And before we get started with anything today, we have to start by saying happy birthday to you, happy birthday to you, happy birthday, dear Tacoma Radio, happy birthday to you. Yes, you heard that right. Today marks our 10th anniversary here at Tacoma Radio. We've been on the air for 10 years, and in fact, on this date, July 16th, Mariko went live at 9:43. Welcoming Tacoma Radio into the world. So today, we're doing special Coffee and Classics. We are doing only an hour and a half, and at 9:30, you'll actually hear Marika come on air briefly for the final half hour before Jazz Now, explaining what's going to happen and just talking about Tacoma Radio's 10th birthday. Coffee and Classics has been on Tacoma Radio, will be 9 years in September, and the station means so much to me. I always tell you this is the highlight of my week, and it truly is. I just love getting to share great music, stories, memories, and moments from record collection with you every Thursday. I appreciate you all so much for tuning in to Coffee and Classics, and let's have a fun one today. Let's celebrate 10 years of Tacoma Radio. Well, let's get started with Coffee and Classics. Today we got so much to get to. We have so much new music, too. We have new music from definitely on the soulful side too, from Alabama Shakes, The Warren Treaty, plus a Jimmy Buffett song that was covered in 1971 and got unearthed recently. We'll have that for you and so much more. And of course, some great selections from the record shelf. But let's get started today with a track from Mr. Jerry Rafferty back from the City to City album out of 1978. This is Jerry and the Ark right here on Coffee and Classics.

Now, I know you know that last one, but did you know it started as a country song? Yes, you heard that right. We just heard Winona Judd do Change the World from the Revelations album back from 96. Now, the track Change the World started as a country song. It was written by Tommy Sims, Gordon Kennedy, and Wayne Kirkpatrick. And they were writing down in Nashville, gave the song to Winona, recorded it for her album. That was it. But later on in 96, Eric Clapton would cover the track for the movie Phenomenon and do it with production from Babyface, and that's the version of the song that is still playing at the grocery store to this day, and you definitely know and love, which was a huge hit for Clapton. In fact, it won the Grammy Award for Song and Record of the Year back in 97. So Change the World, the original version by Winona Judd here on Coffee and Classics. I need to let you know, because we're celebrating 10 years of Tacoma Radio, that this Saturday, join us for Wowdy Live with DC's cumbia reggae band Bongo District at the Desert 5 spot at Union Market. 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Let's get back to the music here with an 80s banger for you. This track came out in 1989. It's from the Runaway Horses album and a Belinda Carlisle track that's often forgotten about, but oh, this chorus is just so infectious. This is Leave a Light On right here on Coffee and Classics.

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I'm Carson, your host here at Tacoma Radio 94.3, and we are streaming online, as always, tacomaradio.org. 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Coming next, we're going to take a trip back to 1973. This next artist, her voice, one of the best of all times in 1973, released an album called Taking My Time. Here is the legendary Bonnie Raitt with I Gave My Love a Candle, right here on Tacoma Radio. And if you love Bonnie Raitt, I should also let you know that today, during the Ramble, Melissa Block, that's at 2 o'clock today, she'll be playing classic albums from 2016, 10 years ago when Wildy first went on air. And I believe she has a classic Bonnie Raitt album for you all the way back from 2016 later on. So make sure you're tuned into Tacoma Radio all day long. Here's Bonnie and I Gave My Love a Candle, right here on Coffee and Classics.

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Wow, what a beautiful track, and I want to play that today because we are celebrating 10 years of Tacoma Radio today. Yes, yes, yes, today, July 16th, in 2016, Tacoma Radio went live on air. And Coffee Classics has been with Tacoma Radio for almost 9 years. It'll be 9 years in September. So I went back to the very first ever episode of Coffee and Classics back in 2017 and saw what was played on that show and decided to pull up Sean Colvin because on the very first Coffee and Classics, we played You and the Mona Lisa. And actually next, we'll play one other track that was from that very first show that's fun as well. Before we do, I want to just remind you that today at 9:30, Coffee and Classics will be ending at 9:30 today. So Marika will be coming in for the final half hour and doing a special for Wowdy's 10th anniversary, 10th birthday. Marika went on air at 9:43 a.m. To welcome us to Tacoma Radio back in 2016. And so at 9:43 this morning, she will be doing the same, which is so cool. And if you want to celebrate, we are actually doing a live broadcast out of Union Market on Saturday, which is very cool. We will be celebrating our 10th birthday by doing a live broadcast with DC's cumbia reggae band Bongo District at the Desert 5 spot at Union Market. And if you can't make it, we'll also be broadcasting it live. It'll be this Saturday at 3 p.m. And then the concert broadcast begins at 4. So that's happening this Saturday. One other track, this next song I know you know and love that you can definitely sing along to your coffee cup too, but this is one of the other greats from the very first Coffee and Classics. This is Steely Dan and Peg right here on Tacoma Radio.

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This is WOWDLP Tacoma Park, and that is Kate Earle with Melody right here on Coffee and Classics. Beautiful track that was actually a free download on iTunes back in the day. I used to love those free downloads. They really were the best, because sometimes they were weird, sometimes they were strange, but when you got really good songs in the mix, sometimes, when you looked out, and that we did with Kate Earle. That is Melody here on Coffee and Classics. We need to let you know Tacoma Radio is proud to be a media sponsor of the Birchmere, located in Alexandria, Virginia, and known as America's Legendary Music Hall. August 3rd and 4th, it's Graham Nash. August 5th, it's Three Dog Night. August 6th, it's Dave Hollister, and tickets and info at birchmere.com. Ooh, coming next here on Coffee and Classics, I am so excited about this. This new song came in our inbox, and I'm so glad it did. This is by a husband and wife duo called The Warren Treaty, who are kind of a... they made a country record, and now have kind of gone in more of a soulful direction and kind of mixed the two vibes together, and you get this next track. This is called You Can't Hurt Me Anymore, The Warren Treaty, right here on Coffee and Classics.

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I just had a long playlist that songs I downloaded, and so when my grandparents got in the car with me to go to lunch, all of a sudden, Lori Morgan's Except for Monday came on. Didn't think much of it, but the moment it came on, my grandfather, he has Parkinson's, and, you know, is sometimes just a little bit slower in life these days, but it came on. He was like, wait a minute, who sings this song again? I was like, this is Lori Morgan. And he's like, oh, I used to really like Something in Red. And then grandma was like, yeah, we had that CD back in the day. And it was just a great moment because Grandpa's 84, and to hear a voice and it just instantly brings back a memory, shows you how powerful music is, and wow. So I had to play Something in Red today here on Coffee and Classics, just a quick moment from last weekend. Coming next, so we have this week's grocery store classic, that song, Playing the Bread Aisle, you haven't thought about in years, but it's there waiting for you. And this one, ooh, when this song first came out, I was like, this is so cool, I'm into this girl, I want to know more. It's Nelly Furtado. From the Whoa Nelly album, this is I'm Like a Bird here on Coffee and Classics.

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And we are streaming online, as always, tacomaradio.org, with Tomple and the Glasser Brothers doing their 2026 mix of the Jimmy Buffett classic, Tin Cup Chalice. And the Glasser Brothers and Tomple originally recorded the song in 1971 before Jimmy Buffett even had a record out, and now just re-released it in 2026 with a new mix of the song. Well, we gotta wrap things up here at Tacoma Radio because next, Marika's coming in for a special half hour to honor the 10th anniversary of Tacoma Radio. Yes, we went live today, July 16th, 2016, and so Marika went live originally at 9:43 in the morning to welcome Wowdy on the airwaves. So she'll be here for the next half hour. Then at 10 a.m., Ed Smith will be here with Jazz Now. So I want to end with something special. I'm going to read this passage for you that I have read before on air, but only bring this song up when it's really a profound moment. And 10 years Tacoma Radio felt like, this just felt like the way to end the show today. This is Leftover Wine from Melanie's Leftover Wine album, and a live album she recorded at Margie's birthday party. And since it's our birthday, we'll share a cut from Margie's birthday party back from 71. And this is what Miss Margie English had to say about that night. And this is just, wow. As the concert drew to an end and the audience began to fear that each song would be the last, the flood began. Shadowy figures in beads and fringe flowed down the carpeted aisles of Carnegie Hall. They swirled into the bright stage, eddying silently around the singer, hunched over her guitar. Few of them touched her. One gave her beads for her hair, another wept and whispered, "Don't leave us." Long ago she had told them, "You gotta get close to it all." And they had left their isolated seats and came down the aisle for that purpose, simply to be close. She drew strength from that and sang on until she had no more songs. When she rose to leave, some of them embraced her, and tears were exchanged. Hands reached from cufflinked sleeves and pulled her backstage, where the people who handle her business arrangements congratulated her on a good night's work. Wine was served. What happened on the stage that night was too delicate, an event to register on magnetic tape. For those of us who were there, the sound on this record can only remind us what we felt. We all have to share the leftover wine. So here's a real treat. Melanie, live from Margie's birthday party. This is Leftover Wine. Thank you for hanging out here with me. I'll be back next Thursday, 8 a.m. sharp, and happy 10th birthday, Tacoma Radio.

Good morning. Good morning, 9:30 a.m. Thank you, Carson. I'm Marika with you for the next half hour, a celebration on Wowdy. Oh, who can make me like Jimmy Buffett? And Melanie again, it's Carson. Thank you, Carson, for graciously giving me the last half hour of Coffee and Classics today. You've been here almost 9 years, dude. I'm a dedicated fan of, well, of the whole station. But let me say, I can fall in love with music from my childhood again when it's presented by a man so knowledgeable. He's in his 30s. He has done his homework. It's not that he just had osmosis and likes the music. He knows it better than we of our generation do. That's Coffee and Classics. We mark the 10th birthday of Tacoma Radio today, live at 9:43 in the morning on Saturday, July 16th, 2016. 10 years ago, we chose the hour because of our frequency, 94.3 FM, proudly broadcasting. Tacoma Radio is the culmination of a dream built on intention setting and the word yes. I'd like to start off in the spirit of Coffee and Classics with another favorite artist of Carson's, a mutual favorite, Joni Mitchell.

It's a mutual thing. You turn us on and we turn you on. That's the magic of a radio. Today being the 10th birthday of Tacoma Radio. Yes, I'm considered founder. I, of course, did not do this alone. So it's, you know, that's a difficult, word to put on one person, okay? I had great company at the beginning. Oh, yeah. Think of talking with a 10-year-old. You know, the future is ahead. The vitality is refreshing. We say things like, what will you be when you grow up? So many choices. And at 10, you know, defining of self, individuating. Hey, guess what? The news is out today. City paper readers in Washington, D.C. have voted Wowdy Tacoma Radio, number one radio in the DMV. We are beating out the big entities that have been on the air for a long time, the public radio and the commercial radio that is huge. And we are ever so proud. It couldn't be a better day to receive the news. There's an article about the station in today's issue of City Paper. Take a look. What was hip in 2016? I'm thinking back. Well, I needed help to remember that chokers, and I do remember skinny jeans, of course, and Pokemon Go, 10 years. Instagram stories, that wasn't really my thing. That's where, you know, the photos and disappear, you know, videos quick go away. Adding an urgency to an already urgent situation of paying attention, don't you think? That's why Wowdy's such a relief. I mean, I missed a lot of the news in 2016 because I was in deep. Few people know that 2016 was a blossoming phase for a second wave of community radio stations, low-power FM, taking available frequencies on the dial around the nation. Most importantly, one of those was Wowdy. That first wave happened in the year 2000, and the window opened again in 2013. We put an application into the FCC. You know, this is their frequency, and it comes with a lot of rules, of course. There were competitors. It was an insane process. No collusion. Lots of rules. By spring 2015, we got the news. We got the whole frequency. So think about that. We might have had to share it. Okay. Phew. That would have been awkward. We got the whole frequency, and that's when you fundraise and you're in a hurry. There's a deadline. You have a construction permit and you got to get it on the air. So you got to quickly have your team is already hoping, but you don't know. So you have your equipment list, but you double check it, triple check it. You got to order the fasteners and the cabinets and everything. Find the space to put it. You know, when at first we didn't have the space. And all of those boxes came to my living room. Okay. We did fundraising. Maybe you were part of that. We did a little, like a, you know, something online. It's so easy to pitch the idea. We succeeded with that fundraising, you know. Spread the word. Field of dreams. We got permission. And, you know, it wasn't like the little red hen. Not I, not I. It was like the little engine that could. Yes, I can. Yes, I can. I will. I did. I did it. We got the permission to go. We built the station. We flew onto the air with call letters. How lucky. W-O-W-D. Oh, yeah. Friendly, bold, playful. It's community radio. You drink some of mine. I'll drink some of yours. Melanie hates leftover wine. We heard Carson's show. Radio, it allows a place for the voice of the people. I will take you on a guided, graphic novel moment about radio in a moment. But where are we going? I think of the 10-year-old. What are you going to be when you grow up? The possibilities are endless for this station. And I consider it in these terms, this beautiful song presented by Lavelle White. She's 97. She knows about getting old. And she's taken us somewhere. This is where we're going.

Yes, the prediction is for magnificence. It's a happy birthday moment for the radio station. With these words right now, I want to greet every single DJ, all of our community. We have 100 or so beautiful individuals presenting music. Why are we voted number one? We offer urban comfort. It's comfort wherever you are. Here's the bell for 9:43. It's a very low bell. It's a bell with potential. We have turned 10 in, you know, adding the hours, 168 a week. Do the math. We've not been off the air for any technical reasons that have, you know, killed the signal for you. Brief intermittent moments. We've been your steady companion. 10 years, 24/7 radio on a frequency that is precious. That's a fact.

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How will it go? 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

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Add a little audio, a little sound effect, and you're going to believe it. Your ears are so flexible, they lead right to your brain. You make the picture. Our language is descriptive. TV has to write according to what the actual real picture is. How dull. I'm wearing lace gloves today, and it makes it hard to run the controls. There's a cake here, a triple layer cake with tiny chocolate roses on it. The number 10 spelled out in huckleberries. It's radio. I'm Marika, considered founder of the station. Also, perhaps the quirkiest DJ. I dare ya. Everything I do is gonna be funky from now on. Oh, that's a reaffirmation, by the way.

Well, so 10 years ago, July 16th fell on a Saturday. We got up early. We blocked off the parking lot. It was very hot. We set up something of a shady tent. We didn't have a lot to offer, but we needed shade for the Ethiopian coffee ceremony hosted by Tababu Asefa and his wife Sara Musi. The smell of roasting coffee, small cups eventually served around a circle of storytelling new friends. That's the way the Ethiopian coffee circle works, not unlike community radio itself. Take a sip of mine, I'll take a sip of yours. It's a I turn you on, you turn me on situation. We have a new t-shirt celebrating 10 years on the air. Take a look at our website, please, tacomaradio.org. The parking lot was full of people that day. We opened the mic. It was 9:43. And I greeted the world, and a day started filled with live music, different voices, a parade of people. There were noses pressed against the glass, the storefront glass here at the station. Promise, everything I do gonna be funky from now on. Can we? Can we? Yes, we can. Stay tuned. Coming up next, Ed Smith.

this one might as well be the theme song for the radio station. Field of dreams, set intentions, say yes we can, yes we can. Folks who did that I want to thank right now, Tatiana Safranova, our first station manager, Desiree Bayonet, our first program director, Stuart Moore, who designed all the software part. Stuart Moore, for whom we have named our studio, the Stuart Moore Studio, died after his heroic efforts for radio of a brain tumor in 2019. Thanking Jonathan Cherry, ongoing hero of technology here for the station. Back in the day, 10 years ago, we were relying on broadcast tower monkey Andy Gunn. Thank you to all of you. Thank you for those who carried the antenna pole up 12 flights on Victory Tower on the day of installation. There's been a lot of heroism. And what do we have to show for it? It's epic. Thank you for your support and love. It's Tacoma Radio, 10 years old today. I'm Marika. I'll leave you with one more song because I have an idea where we're going, and sometimes a good idea needs repeating. Before I say goodbye, I will thank the man who made where I am sitting possible, the comfort in which I am broadcasting from, thanks very specifically to Charlie Pilzer, who came up with that idea that we could be in a storefront right here in downtown Tacoma Park on this Music Row, Westmoreland Ave. Stop on by. Happy birthday, Wowdy.

WDLP, Tacoma Park. And it's Thursday morning. I want to thank Marika, our founder of WOWD, for this wonderful walk down our 10th birthday anniversary of the station. Having been part of that myself on the in 2016, I really appreciate that walk and the music that was played. And I want to thank Marika and the team that she had assembled at that time, and the team, like myself and other DJs here at the station, who hung in there no matter what. And I thank her for that. So I celebrated my 82nd birthday on Monday with my wife, Margo. It's good to be here. And one of the things that I've learned, if you're doing something that you love, whether it's health, whether it's whatever's going on within you, keep doing it, because it could keep you alive. Let's get Jazz Now started.

Roosevelt Hoover III, Backyard Blues. That was Back at the Chicken Shack. That is very familiar to me. I remember some of my other famous organists that have played that one. And that was Roosevelt on organ, acoustic keys. Joel Berman was on trumpet. Dan Robbins on bass. Phil Hawkins on drums. Ria Biedo is on guitar on other tracks. But Backyard Blues, the title of it. My fellow brother in jazz, Bobby Hill, just sent me a text. It's good to be here and been a part of the team with you, Bobby. And I hope all is well for you. And keep doing what you're doing. My guest today is a young lady by the name of, I have it right here. I should know her name by heart. It's Mijiwa, she goes by Miji, Mayajima. She's a band leader, pianist, producer, and she's out of New York City. We've been friends for about 9 years. She will join me at noontime today. Her new release is Unbreakable Hope and Resilience. She will share her story about what happened in her country and how this particular piece of music is going to play an integral part in helping some of the healing, not only for herself, but for others in her country. Let's continue with jazz now until 1 o'clock. Ed Smith, your host, Mike DiRubio, way out northwest with Tilden Webb, Jody Prozac, and Jesse Cahill. We're going to listen to his latest composition. But the track from it is One for Mapes, which refers to the late Harold Mayburn.

That is a new release from bassist, piano player, Tony Gray. His new release is Nostalgia, featuring Bob James. That was the first track, and that was Bob on keys. Of course, Tony on bass. Let's see, Manilo Cinelli on percussion, and James Johnson III on drums. Before that, we kicked it off with a new release from Mike DeRubio, Way Out Northwest. And that was Mike on tenor. Oh, that was alto, sorry. Alto sax. Let's see, Tilden Webb on keys, Jody Prosnick on bass, and Jesse Cahill on drums. And that was One from Apes. It is birthday time here at WOWD, 10 years today. And what a blessing, but also an achievement in terms of keeping things going. And thank you again to our founder, Marika. Here is David Blake Quartet from their new one, Radio Casual. We're going to listen to the title track.

New release from a group, they call themselves La Lucha. It was Tides, the title track from the release. John O'Leary III was on keys, Alejandro Arenas on bass, Mark Feynman on drums, and Jeff Coffin there is doing the sax work. We started it off with a guitarist by the name of David Blake, from his Radio Casual, and we played the title track. Coming up will be Bob Nell, as well as Michael Biso, Trios, We Are Here. And following that one will be one of the tracks from my guest coming up at noontime, Midgey. I'm just going to call her Midgey and her augmented orchestra, Open Resilience. I've got a special track selected to sort of reintroduce you to my good friend. Let's continue with, it's Acromaticism from the group We Are Here.

0: That is the new release from Bob Nell and Michael Biso. And I said it was achromaticism. That's what's written. And I'm going to stick to it. I'm going to play a brief introduction to Midgey's latest release. She calls it Unbreakable Hope and Resilience. I think it's in her words, followed by one of the tracks from her new release, Let Me Talk About My Dream. So please bear with me for the next 56 seconds, and then we'll go right into that track.
1: The year of the earthquake, I was accepted into a program and awarded a scholarship from Japan's Agency for Cultural Affairs, which allowed me to study jazz in New York City with my mentor, Jim McNeely, the following year. Studying in New York had been my dream, but guilt overwhelmed me. For nearly a year, I struggled. Then a friend said, if it is being given, use it well. One day you'll give back to your community. You will do it. At that time, I had no idea that one day I would stand in a place like this, playing this music for you. I simply decided to become the best musician that I could be. And I took my first step forward. Tonight, I will perform this piece as a duo with Jason, who has known me since those early days. I named it A Step for Tomorrow.
0: The one that I'm going to play is Let Me Talk About My Dream from my good friend, Midgey.
2: Maybe it sounds like stubborn optimism, but I want to keep talking about my dreams.
1: The year of the earthquake, I was accepted into a
2: Maybe it sounds like stubborn optimism, but I want to keep talking about my dreams.

Midgey's Og Bennett Orchestra, recorded live at Dizzy's Club, March 17, 2025. The intro piece, Midgey's story, was Megan Masako Haley on voice, and that was Midgey playing the keyboards behind her. And as we looked at Let Me Talk About My Dream, the solos were Pete McCann on guitar, Todd Bayshore on alto, and Ashton Muniz on the voice work. That is a beautiful piece, and Midgey will join me and you at noontime today. As I continue with our birthday celebration here at WOWD LP, 10 years today, this lady I recorded this past Saturday with my partner, Russ Neymark, out in L.A., Nicole Zaratis, and it was a beautiful interview, The Devil I Knew. We're going to listen to a track from this latest release. I think it's out officially tomorrow, but let's listen.

Nicole Zaretis from her latest release, The Devil I Knew, and that was The Hardest Part. Part of our discussion on Saturday was that there's 20 tracks on this particular release, and most often most companies don't want to do that. But she has a message in each one of them, and it's heartfelt messages, like The Hardest Part I just played. And she captures it in such a way that you not only listen, but you say, I can identify with a lot of that. I was speaking with Marika this morning, and she said that I had left in March and didn't know whether I was coming back. And from March until June, with all of the treatment and the medications that I was taking, I said to myself, you know what, if I've got to go out of here, this life, I want to go out doing something that I love doing, and that's why I'm back. So whatever time remaining, I will do my best to continue feeling good about what I'm doing, but more importantly, giving you what I hope you enjoy and can appreciate. Here is Bruce Williams.

New release from Bruce Williams, Solid Perspective, Why Can't We? I like the lyrics of that one. That was him on vocals as well. Bruce was on alto, Brandon McCune on keys, Lonnie Blaxico on bass, and Willie Jones III on drums. Why Can't We? And he's played with a number of notables during the course of his career, so keep up the great work. It's almost 11 o'clock here at 94.3 FM. I wanted to say here in Tacoma Park, it is hot. But on the other side of 11, we're going to hear from, let's see, Joey Alexander, Charles Tolliver, Bria Skonberg, Ida, and Huge Groove and others. It's 11 o'clock straight up. You're listening to WOWDLP, Tacoma Park. Andrew Kim hails from New York City, but also spends a lot of time in Michigan. His new release is Lineage with Sherelle Cassidy, Xavier Davis, Rodney Whitaker, Ulysses Owens Jr. We're going to listen to Kim Poster, but I want to do a shout-out to my friend Gloria there in Detroit. Hope you're healing from your surgery and your physical therapy. Keep up the great work. And coming up at 12 o'clock, we'll hear from Midgey, but we'll hear another track from her release during this segment. Let's continue with Jazz Now.

Joey Alexander from his new release, Celestial Keeper, and we listen to Aversion, featuring Jaleel Shaw on sax. He also had Alta Moses doing some vocals, Lisa Fisher's also doing some vocals on this, Chris Funn from Baltimore up there at acoustic bass, Jonathan Barber on drums, and of course Joey Alexander, these young up and rising young jazz musicians, he was on keys. Before that, we listened to Andrew Kim from Lineage. That was his own composition of Kim Poster. Coming up will be Charles Tolliver, with Gary Bartz, who's still with us, Herbie Hancock, who's still with us, Karan Carter, who's still with us, and Joe Chambers. This one was recorded in 1968. We're going to listen to Paper Man.

New release from trumpeter Jun Ida, Bellflower is the title of the track, No Scuffs. Before that, it was Bria Skonberg from Indigo. We listened to Watch What Happens. She did the vocals as well as the trumpet work. And we kicked it off with Charles Tolliver, Right Now and Then. And we listened to a track, one titled Paper Man. As we approach the noontime hour, coming up will be, his name is Huge Groove from The Phoenix. Here is For the Love of the Game.

Conrad Herring in his The Latin Side of Chicoria with Craig Handy, Alex Norris, Bill O'Connell, Ruben Rodriguez, Robbie Amin, and Mauricio Herrera. Tones for Jones Bones. Before that, we listened to the Michael D's Big Band, Return Trajectory, and that was Cherokee, and Michael D's played Barry Sex on that one. And we kicked it off with Huge Groove, The Phoenix, and For the Love of the Game. Here's Sam Blakely as we lead up to my interview with Minji at noontime today from the Sam Blakely Lodge Group, New Blood. We're going to listen to Franklin's Blues here at 94.3 FM.

Other side of the interview, I have a surprise for you from 1977. Some of you may recall that there was a gentleman by the name of Mr. Magic, also known as Grover Washington Jr. We'll listen to that at the conclusion of my interview with Midgey. And here we go. This is another track from her release, Midgey's Augmented Orchestra. Where is my home?

We wiped the tears from our eyes and pushed ourselves forward one step at a time, or even half a step. I learned it's essential to embrace the process. After thousands of people helped us, we are saying now it's our turn to spread love.

0: You're listening to WOWD LP, Tacoma Park. And we're listening to Midgey's Augmented Orchestra from her latest release, Unbreakable Hope and Resilience. That is, Where is My Home? And I want to welcome Midgey back to Jazz Now. It's been a while. Hi, Midgey.
1: Nice to talk to you again.
0: Oh, it's good to talk to you always, and it's good to see you. Okay, let's go right into this because you sent this to me to make sure I received the release. Sorry, I wasn't at Dizzy's on March 17th of 2025. What a powerful recording, and you wrote all of the compositions. Mm-hmm. You conducted. This was a work of love for sure.
1: Yes.
0: Tell us when I say us, I'm talking about the audience. How did it all come together for you, and what was it like?
1: This year is the 15th anniversary of the earthquake, and I started this project like 7 years ago, 2019. Mm-hmm. The reason is, like, my situation wasn't that bad, and there were a lot of people who experienced much, much worse things. But I still got traumatized, and I was wondering how other people actually, you know, walked through that experience. So I started interviewing my mother's friend or my friend's friend, and I realized that those words that the people who actually had a much worse experiences, they actually all talked about life in a very positive way. And I was amazed. I was like, why? And how did it happen? And I started interviewing them more seriously. And then, you know, there was one moment that I just said to myself, I have to make music out of this.
0: Mm-hmm.
1: And spread this fact that the human being, we actually have this, it's like a seed of resilience or a seed of hope in our mind, and if we can find it and if we can nurture it or water it, then it's going to come out and we can actually get back to not really the regular life. It's not going to be the same, but we can still live life fully.
0: Midgey, as you and the event that you're talking about, that was the earthquake that took place in your country. Of some of these tracks that you've written, and one of them mm-hmm. was The Future mm-hmm. of Planted Seeds. And it sounds like what you just articulated, that's what you're passing on to the listener. Was mm-hmm. that intentional?
1: Yes, of course. So all the things, like, it's planned to be hopeful later. So there is this piece, it's called Life is Good. So we have like a hopeful or a bit, like a positive songs and the sweet too. But in the end, I'm having more space for the audience to, reflect the past in a more quiet way. So I included the positive things and the quiet things and also like a hard, kind of tough music and all in one. But I feel like this is like just like life we have.
0: Yeah, even there's so many parallels to the aftermath mm-hmm. of a earthquake, and some of it, and I'm not going to get political, but I have to at this point, because there mm-hmm. are so many similarities to what we're experiencing now, not only mm-hmm. as a country but what the world is experiencing. So the timing of this release and some of the mm-hmm. tracks, and let me talk mm-hmm. about My Dream is one of them that says, that sounds like, hey, this is what I'd like to pass on to you, that we've got to find quiet places, we got to plant some seeds, we got to do some things now. Am I wrong?
1: That's very, very intentional, and I'm so glad that you got it. Because like this gentleman that I interviewed, who said, let me talk about my dream, he lost his grandparents by tsunami, both of them at the same time,
0: mm-hmm.
1: and their house too. And his mom got very much traumatized and also needed to go through a lot of a lot of down, I have to say, downtime, you know.
0: Mm-hmm.
1: And he was a teenager and he needed to walk together with his family and everything. It, now, still, he's still saying, let me talk about my dream. It was shocking to me. Mm-hmm. How could you say that? And that was my first reaction. But I thought that, you know, that's the reality. You know, we struggle, but we can still talk about our dream too. So.
0: Yeah. You know, This was recorded over a year ago. And some of the musicians that you surrounded yourself with, because I've seen you in front of your orchestra, and you do work the folks. Now, these are people that have been playing with you for a while, or you just said, hey, randomly, these are the folks that I want for Dizzy's venue, because you played at the other venue where I saw you for the first time with the orchestra.
1: Oh, yeah, so they are my, I can say, this is my orchestra.
0: Okay.
1: We have been working together almost like 10 years, but there were some spots that we needed to fill out because of some like unpredictable circumstances. But I feel like they are my family. They know my music better than anyone, and I don't need to explain too much at the rehearsal. I just bring in new music, and they play it like I want it, even beyond that. And so I trust them, and I just finished the album release concert at the Dizzy's again this Monday. It did the same thing. Like I didn't need to explain anything. They knew what I wanted to present to the world. Yeah.
0: Wow. All right. So you've got your own orchestra. You you're a hell of a composer and a band leader yourself. So where are you guys going next? I mean, where are you going to be performing next?
1: Thank you. Thank you for that question. So, you know, I have this very clear vision. So I am actually writing a self-help book right now as an author. It's actually not related to music. It's completely just a book, a book about how you want to make your dream come true.
0: Boy.
1: the music I'm writing is related to that. So that book has six different chapters. One is about passion, or one is about how you deal with your fear, or each chapter, of course, have one topic. And I want to write six different pieces and make it as a suite, and it's called it as a Dream Big Now.
0: What's behind, this sounds like it's very personal to you, Midgey. So what's behind this? Because you're a very insightful person. When we had lunch at Subway the first time we met, I was trying to wrap my head around, okay, who is this lady? Because I was, that was about 2000, it was 2009.
1: Yeah, that was right after I released my first album.
0: That's correct. And we've been friends ever since. But the insight that you have is just phenomenal. Mm-hmm. And that's why I've invited you to the Future of Jazz, because need you to explain where we are today and where we're going tomorrow. So is this book that you're working on now, is that part and parcel, some of that?
1: I think that the book is going to come out either later this year in Japan or next year, early next year, or somewhere around that. The book is going on right now. And the music is, once I finish the book, I'm going to start music. And like you said, the reason why I'm being like this is because I'm a survivor of that earthquake we are talking about.
0: Mm-hmm.
1: You know, so I'm a lifelong minority.
0: Right.
1: Being minority. I've been a minority since when I was born. And in Japan, because my family was Christian family, which is just 1% of the popularity in my prefecture.
0: Mm-hmm.
1: And then once I came here, I'm minority again. So I've been always minority. And then when I was active as a corporate person, as a woman, I was a minority in the corporate industry and in corporate situation. But I want to keep, you know, talking about, like, we can talk about dream, we can be positive, we can just, you know, struggle, but still, you know, just move forward and, you know, live our lives fully and be happy. So all those things, that's what I want to say. So I will keep just...
0: if there were a track on the release mm-hmm. that you would say, this is my, they're all your tracks, but I played Where Is My Home, Let Me Talk right. About My Dream, I yeah. will make, I didn't make, I didn't, other than those two and the introduction that, which yeah. was very insightful. So mm-hmm. what's, which, if there was one, is your favorite?
1: Well, I have to say, everything is based on one person's story or one volunteer group's story. So I have to say it's like, different siblings. So I can't really pick one. But if I need to pick one to introduce the attitude of this album, is I think that the one called I Will Make a Change.
0: I Will Make a Change. Let me see.
1: Yeah.
0: That's number 8. I'm going to play a little bit of number 8.
1: Yeah.
0: Okay? Does that work? All right. Hold on a second. Let's play this now.

0: All right, so you've got some selected reed instruments in here. Let's see, baritone sax, bass trombone. So the feelings behind this, and I'm gonna bury it here right now. The feelings behind that, I will make a change. Is that for just you? Is that for the audience? Which is it?
1: Well, this is from the interview too. So this is from the interview of this gentleman, IT engineer. He was in Tokyo in a safer place after the tsunami and everything happened. But he moved to Fukushima, where it was actually considered as a dangerous spot at the moment to go in, because the government actually closed the town. But the those, like, you know, a closed town governments needed more IT engineers to create some systems to, you know, connect the broken community. So he actually said, I'm going to go. And he moved from Tokyo, safer place, to Fukushima to help people to build up community again.
0: Mm-hmm.
1: And so that's based on his story. So, and then later, this piece is going to go into the gospel rhythm. So it shows his very strong determination to music. And I like it. It starts really calmly. Like, he is a calm person. And when we talk, like, he doesn't say, like, I decided to go to Fukushima. He wouldn't say it. He was like, I just decided to. I knew if I wouldn't go, I would regret it. Or he talks like that.
0: Yeah.
1: The music follows that, his mood. But later it goes to very strong. And I like the flow.
0: This is a beautiful release. As a matter of fact, for those of you just tuning in, I hope you can go back and listen to this interview. Go to tacomaradio.org. It's in the archives for today's show. We've been speaking with Miji.
1: Uh-huh.
0: I always mess up here. Miyajima. There we go.
1: Miyajima. Yeah.
0: She goes by Miji. And this is Miji's Augmented Orchestra, Unbreakable Hope and Resilience. And please pick this one up. However you secure your music, do so. This is a must-have in your jazz library, believe me. Miji, I want to thank you for your time today. I really and truly do.
1: Thank you so much.
0: And I'm looking forward to seeing you soon.
1: Yeah.
0: All right?
1: Yes.
0: You make it a beautiful day, please.
1: You too.
0: All right.
1: Thank you so much.
0: All right. Bye-bye.
1: Bye. Bye.

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0: I'm Kunk as a percussion. Now there are two doctors in Philly, Dr. J and Dr. Gibbs. On drums, Mr. Pete Vincent. Pete Vincent. On bass, Mr. Tyrone Brown. Tyrone Brown. On violin and keyboards, Mr. John Blake. John Blake. On electric guitar, Mr. Richard Lee. On Fender Rhodes piano, clavinet, and Yamaha electric grand, courtesy of Zass Music and Philly, Mr. James Simmons, y'all. James Simmons. While you still have your hands together, our special guest this evening was Mr. Leslie Burns, flautist supreme. All right, thank you, yo. Clap your hands.
1: You've been listening to Grover Washington Jr., recorded live at the Bijou, 1977. Composition that made him very famous, Mr. Magic. I had the opportunity to hear Grover live in Pittsburgh, at the University of Pittsburgh, many, many years ago. And he was quite a talent. Grover, we do miss you. Let's continue with jazz now, with the current day. Here is Chris Hazelton.

That's the latest from bassist David Penn. Next Step is the title of the release. He was on the show last month, as a matter of fact. That was when we first met. And, before that, it was Chris Hazleton on Hammond B3 in rotation, together with Brett Jackson, Peter Shalab on Vibes, and John Killamoot. He's out of Kansas City, in rotation, on a misty night. Another LP, one of the trumpet players that I enjoyed, didn't have a chance to meet, but we did a recording here on Jazz Down. His name's Jim Rotunda. He passed away several years ago, and his last release was Finesse. Going to listen to a track together with Steve Davis, Dick Oates, and Danny Grissett for Curtis here in Jazz Now as we close out this segment.

Jim Rotundi from his Finesse release that was for Curtis. And that was Danny Grissett that was on keys. All right, I want to listen to a little bit more of the Joey Alexander Celestial Keeper. We're going to listen to How Great Thou Art.

That's the latest from Joey Alexander, Celestial Keeper, How Great Thou Art. And that's kind of how I'm feeling today for a new day, celebrating 10 years here at the studio. And what a blessing to be part of this team. I'm going to close out Jazz Now for today, and it's very hot, so stay as cool as you can, wherever you can. And keep in mind, it doesn't take much for each of us to treat each other with love and kindness. Doesn't matter what race you are. What matters is that we're human beings and we got to treat each other that way. I want to wish you a great day, and I'll be back next week with another version of Jazz Now.

You are listening to WOWDLP Tacoma Park, voted for the second year in a row best radio station in DC. Our show is Bienvenido al Tango. I'm Phil Jones. Let's go.

We started there with a couple songs from Tango Libre, from the album Tango Libre. So, I'm on my own again today. Max is, I think, doing his music thing somewhere. Anyway, he has traveled off. He'll be back. He's a busy man, as are we all. And I do hope that everyone is feeling solid in themselves, prepared to deal with the storms of change that are sweeping across our planet and our lives. In other words, I hope you're feeling grounded. And this is a little bit of an inside joke. I got challenged on my presentation about the use of the term grounded. We'll get into that later again, more maybe. But next.

Sotar from Tangora Orquesta Atípica. A number of the songs we hear today are what I'll call Salgan approximate, close to Salgan. And then we'll also hear some actual Horacio Salgan with his own group, not Quinteto Real. So the show will be maybe a little piano heavy. Next up is Sexteto Visceral with a stated tribute to Horacio Salgan. First up, Vida Mía. Enjoy.

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Hill Center presents and hosts a variety of arts, education, and cultural programs. On Sunday, July 19th, it's Chris Matthews, 2025 International Folk Music Awards Artist of the Year. Chris Matthews is among the brightest stars of the new generation of social justice music makers. More info at hillcenterdc.org.

Okay, I just need to comment that I love this song, and there's so many great versions of it, but it really made me happy to find this one today. Canaro en Paris from Sexteto Visceral. Ooh-wee. So much good music out there. And once again, I love our DJs. I encourage our DJs to keep bringing new and interesting things to us. I have been encouraged and inspired by the fact that more and more people are coming up to me at mostly at the Wednesday Practica in Falls Church, and talking to me about the show or about my beliefs and so on. And it was really wonderful to have a discussion last night about our spiritual grounding in the world and what that means for us in tango, or what tango means in relation to that. And I'm still interested in that question. It's a bit of a struggle because I feel that many of our connections in tango are just limited to the music and the dance. And isn't it wonderful when it goes beyond that? Oh my. Okay, I'm going to take a little bit of a swerve off this main road we've been on, because I heard some music from Francisco Lomuto and really enjoyed it this weekend. And so we will have just a Lomuto set of things that I picked out for today and enjoyed very much.

De noche como un niño me pongo hasta llorar. 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

The voice of Jorge Omar. Oh my goodness. It just opens my heart to hear that vocal line. And I do hope that folks have heard all the outstanding piano in this bunch of songs that we have played. The previous one had great lines and great examples of trading the melody from one instrument to another, passing it along as we go along. And I think one reason that I enjoy the piano so much is that it's often playing in the transitions between phrases. And so we don't need to dance it. We can just listen and prepare for our next brilliant piece of choreography. So back to the grounding question. I had said previously, you know, if a teacher uses the word be grounded, or somebody tells you to be grounded or you're not grounded, ask them what they mean. What does that mean? How do I translate that into my body? And I suggested a biomechanical explanation. So the shortest and briefest one for me is that when you are grounded, you can feel the floor against the bottom of your foot, particularly across the metatarsal ridge, spreading the metatarsals apart as you apply weight to that foot. And I do encourage everyone to allow the floor to spread your metatarsals, broaden your basis of support, and go from there. Other movements will involve other biomechanical ideas and explanations. But I do believe that the foundation of solid tango starts with being comfortable and solid on our feet, no matter what we are doing. And I would suggest that for many reasons, in anything we are doing, to always come back at some point and examine how it feels on the bottoms of our feet.

The voice there of Fernando Diaz with the orchestra Francisco Lomuto. We will return to Jorge Omar por la Vuelta.

Por la Vuelta, Francisco Lomuto, and the voice of Jorge Omar. Yum, yum. Okay, so I've talked about being grounded and feeling your feet and so on. And I think that part of getting that feeling is to try to dance everything slowly. Your most complex and difficult movements as slowly as possible. Of course, to beautiful music. I have a little story about the next song, and that is that it came to my attention as part of the tango world when I happened upon a video from, I don't know, long ago, 20 years or more, of Chicho Fumbuli, who was known for being rhythmic and could do anything really fast and complicated, all kinds of things. And he did a performance to this song where you could examine every movement of the dance while watching. And I encourage folks to come back to this song. There are many versions. This is the Piazzolla version. Over and over in your practice. The applause is for you for practicing.

I hope that was helpful and fun as well. So I had promised some Salgan earlier. We won't get to the amount of it that I had hoped, but that just means we have more coming soon, later. Here we go with A Fuego Lento.

So this is a private tape playing. I think only in one channel. Apologize for that. And I think they're also still working this one out and did not get this recorded. Not sure what happened. But I do encourage you to explore both of these artists, Horacio Salgan and Ubaldo de Leo. They did record some beautiful things. Fantastic Comparsita, which we won't play today. We're approaching the end of the show, and I am going to leave you in a moment so that our next host can get it set up for her fantastic show. Stay tuned. I will leave you with a set of Sassone, followed by a special treat at the end. So stick with it. And I'll tell you, I actually performed on stage to one of these songs. I won't tell you which one. Okay, well, it's the first one. You will hear interesting things in this music. I promise. Look forward to talking with you. See you all again soon. In the meantime, take good care of yourselves and

Hey there, I'm Melissa Block, and welcome to The Ramble, here on WOWDLP Tacoma Park. And today we are celebrating this fabulous radio station's 10-year anniversary. At 9:43 in the morning on this day 10 years ago, July 16th, 2016, WOWDY went on the air for the very first time. This low-power FM community radio station broadcasting from this tiny storefront studio in downtown Tacoma Park, Maryland, where I'm sitting right now. This station punches way above its weight. It was started by my friend and longtime colleague at NPR, Marika Partridge, now with Bob Boylan, also another NPR colleague and friend, as our program director. And now, 10 years after its launch, WOWDY has 90 shows and more than 100 DJs, volunteers who just love music and know a ton about music, want to share it with you. So you hear everything from experimental jazz to cowpunk, tango, afrobeat, tiki lounge, zydeco, ska, rockabilly, vaporwave, you name it, you hear it here on WOWDY. And when you tune into this show, The Ramble, you hear my mix of indie folk and alt country, bluegrass, and blues.

We're listening to the late, great New Orleans pianist, Alan Toussaint. This is the very last recording he made before he died suddenly in 2015 of a heart attack. This is on an album that was released posthumously in 2016. This is Alan Toussaint's composition, Dolores's Boyfriend.

So on the ramble today to celebrate Wowdy's 10th birthday, I have chosen tunes that I think I would have played in the summer of 2016 if I had been a DJ here back then. So songs that were all released right around the time that Tacoma Radio went on the air 10 years ago.

That is Alan Toussaint with the song Dolores' Boyfriend, that tune on his album American Tunes, released in the summer of 2016. So that album is 10 years old, as is Wowdy. I do not know who Dolores is or who her boyfriend was or why Alan Toussaint named the song that. I did reach out to the album producer, the great musician Joe Henry, and he confessed that he didn't know either, so it remains a mystery. I am going to start this next set out with one more song from Alan Toussaint from that same album.

Wanderlust from Bonnie Raitt to end that set. The song Gypsy and Me from her 2016 album Dig in Deep. Before that, we heard Paul Simon, his song The Riverbank from his album From Stranger to Stranger. Gosh, there is so much going on in that song. Lyrically, it was inspired by his visit to Walter Reed Army Hospital and seeing wounded veterans of American wars. And he also wrote it, he has said, thinking about the mass shooting at Sandy Hook Elementary School in Newtown, Connecticut, near where he lived. He sang at the funeral of a teacher killed in that shooting. So all of that going on, and then that jaunty rhythm at the same time. And I started out with Alan Toussaint and his gorgeous version of that iconic Paul Simon song, American Tune, all those from albums that came out in 2016 when Wowdy went on the air on this day, actually, July 16th. And we are celebrating that birthday here today. You're listening to The Ramble on Wowdy Tacoma Radio. I'm Melissa Block. And next up, I have songs from two Sarahs, Watkins and then Jarose.

I started that set out with Sarah Watkins, her song One Last Time. It's on her 2016 album Young in All the Wrong Ways. Then we heard Sarah Giroux, also now Sarah Watkins' partner in the trio I'm With Her with Aoife O'Donovan. We heard Take Me Back from Sarah Giroux's album Undercurrent. After that, it was Sturgill Simpson, the song All Around You from A Sailor's Guide to Earth. That album and that song written really as a letter in music to his young son. And we ended there with the duo of Sean Colvin and Steve Earle, their cover of the song You Were On My Mind. That song was written by Sylvia Fricker, later Sylvia Tyson, when she married Ian Tyson. They recorded that song as Ian and Sylvia, the Canadian folk duo, back in 1964. Sylvia said it was the first song she ever wrote, and she wrote hundreds of songs. And here's what she said. I wrote it in an empty bathtub in a suite at the Earl Hotel in Greenwich Village because it was the only place the cockroaches wouldn't go. A side note about the Hotel Earl. It was a artist hangout, a bohemian hangout back in the day. Among the folks who stayed there were Bob Dylan and Joan Baez in room 305. And if you know the Joan Baez song, Diamonds and Rust, that kind of bitter letter in song to Bob Dylan, and that line, now you're smiling out the window of that crummy hotel over Washington Square. That crummy hotel was the Hotel Earl, now the Washington Square Hotel. And I don't think it's crummy anymore. As we ramble through more songs from 2016 to mark this station, Tacoma Radio's 10th birthday today, here are the Avett Brothers.

Four more songs there from 2016. The Lumineers, the title song from their album Cleopatra. Before that, we heard Brandi Clark, that feisty tune Girl Next Door from her album Big Day in a Small Town. We heard Chris Stapleton, his song Parachute from the album Traveler, which, yes, came out in 2015, I know. But that song was released as a single in 2016, so I figure it's fair for my playlist today. And I started out with True Sadness, the title song of that album from the Avett Brothers. 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Next up, Parker Millsap, going to take us on a romp through the underworld.

We ended there with Mary Chavin Carpenter, the song Map of My Heart from her album The Things That We Are Made Of. Before that, a collaboration of Nico Case, Katie Lang, and Laura Veers from their 2016 album Case Lang Veers, the song Atomic Number. And we started that set out with Parker Millsap, his song Hades Pleads from his album The Very Last Day. We're going to go out here with Sam Bush, Mandolin Dynamo. This is his instrumental Greenbrier.

from his 2016 album, Story Man. 2016, a very good year for all of these songs, and best of all, for the launch of Wowdy Tacoma Radio. Happy birthday to this community radio station. I am so happy and so proud to be a part of it. I'm Melissa Block. Thanks for coming along on The Ramble. I'll be back next Thursday with more music. Till then, have a great week.

You're listening to WOWDLP Tacoma Park. Good afternoon. I'm DJ Special Sauce, and I welcome you to a very special birthday edition of Hot Sauce Lounge. Today, Tacoma Radio is turning 10 years old. And since I've been here from the beginning, that means I'm also celebrating 10 years of being on the air. I'm glad you're here with me today for this special edition filled with songs about parties, birthdays, and general merriment. I'm going to start by kicking things off with the queen of rockabilly, Wanda Jackson. Let's have a party.

You're listening to the Hot Sauce Lounge with me, Special Sauce, and I'm celebrating 10 years of Tacoma Radio, and apparently 10 years of me talking into this microphone. That's all sorts of wowdy, isn't it? In the first set, Wanda Jackson got the party started with Let's Have a Party, followed by Nick Lowe and Los Straitjackets with Went to a Party. Next, Reverend Horton Heat went party mad, as only the Reverend can do. And the Slicky Boys became the life of the party. Last, King Kong and Barbecue Show wrapped things up with an animal party. And clearly this party is beginning to get out of hand, so there's only one thing left to do now, and that is to party out of bounds.

shouldn't be difficult.

Welcome back to the Hot Sauce Lounge with me, Special Sauce, and the Tacoma Radio 10th Birthday Bash. We started the set with B-52s and Party Out of Bounds, followed by Buster Poindexter's All Night Party. The Swing Hoppers and Wolfgang Lohr took us back in time with Party Like It's 1920, and Lee Scratch Perry wrapped things up by Having a Party. 10 years of Tacoma Radio, and we're still finding new excuses to make noise. And I'm going to do so now with the Scottish post-punk sounds of Altered Images, and in my opinion, the best birthday song of all times.

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I'm DJ Special Sauce, celebrating 10 years of Tacoma Radio and my own 10 years of musical mischief here at Wowdy. In the last set, Altered Images wished us a happy birthday, followed by the Sugar Cubes with Birthday sung in her Icelandic tongue. Amy Winehouse reminded us that sometimes it's my party. Concrete Blonde offered another happy birthday, and Fletcher Johnson closed things out with one final, slightly less polite birthday greeting. 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And with that, I'll be signing off soon. Thanks so much for tuning in. 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And thanks for letting me spend the last 10 years rummaging through my record collection on your behalf. Happy 10th birthday, Tacoma Radio. 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

Guffreys from Super Furry Animals, one of about 30 people, 30 of my favorite people, having birthdays this week. Super Furry Animals, the Roman Road, it's like the extra CD that comes with the Rings Around the World record from 2002, one of my favorite records of theirs, and one of my favorite records of all time, I have to say. Happy birthday to Mr. Rees, born on July 18th, 1970. Before that, a couple other birthdays. Roger McGuinn, born on July 13th, 1942. Woody Guthrie, born on July 14th, 1912. The Byrds doing the Woody Guthrie song Deportee, playing record Los Gatos from the record Ballad of Easy Rider, released on Columbia in 1969. Another tune that McGuinn borrowed from Judy Collins from the days when he was her music director. This time it's from the album Judy Collins No. 3 from 1963, which also includes the songs Bells of Rimini and Turn, Turn, Turn. If you are a Byrds fan, you recognize it. He's liberally borrowing from the Judy Collins repertoire. And this tune started as a Guthrie poem shortly after the plane crash in Los Gatos Canyon in California in 1948. And then a decade later, it was set to music by a school teacher named Martin Hoffman. And then Pete Seeger picked it up and popularized the tune. And then a bunch of other people have done recordings of it, and sort of apropos, sort of appropriate for our times, Deportee, playing Wreck-It Los Gatos, and happy birthday to you, Roger McGuinn, still very much alive, and of course, the legendary Woody Guthrie. And then back at the beginning, Corey Hansen has come to town. He is kind of alternates solo and tours with his band Wand. He is coming solo, DC9, on the 23rd. That's Thursday. We heard Replica from his solo record, The Unborn Capitalist from Limbo, released on Drag City in 2016. Got a bunch of great tunes for you from people who have birthdays this week. So many people have birthdays this week. I'll be playing music from a bunch of them. Some people come to town. This is Electric Sandwich. My name is Butch. You are listening to WOWD, and we just got named the number one radio station in the D.C. area again for the second year in a row by the City Paper, so congratulations to us. Today also happens to be our 10th birthday, so happy birthday to us. Great news to hear from the City Paper, and congratulations to us. Congratulations to you, the listener, because you get the joy of listening to WOWD 94.3 FM, TacomaRadio.org.

Happy birthday, Rocky Erickson, one of my all-time favorite artists from one of my all-time favorite records, Gremlins Have Pictures, song Anthem, Rocky born on July 15th, 1947, of course, from 13th Floor Elevators and many solo recordings of his own, just a total genius in my book. Thinking about you, Rocky. Tame Impala coming to town to the CFG Arena in Baltimore on a couple days, the 18th and the 19th, which is like Saturday, Sunday, this weekend. Apocalypse Dreams from Lonerism, second album, I think, released on Modular Recordings back in 2012. Probably maybe the last good thing that they did. Joy Division before that, in honor of Ian Curtis's birthday, born on July 15th, 1956. The Transmission 7-inch, released on Factory in 1980. And it's also on the Heart and Soul box set, which has almost everything that Joy Division recorded, released on Rhino in 2001. And then Steppenwolf, Happy Birthday, from At Your Birthday Party, released on Dunhill in 1969. It's WOWZ's 10th birthday today. It's just amazing to make it to 10 years old for a community radio station, but to be as successful as we have been, which is just super awesome. 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And we are 10 watts, and everybody else is like many more watts. And so we really thank our listeners for their support. And I don't know, man, so many great things. And one way you can support us and yourself is we've got a 10th birthday party happening, WOWD Live. It's our concert series that is broadcast live in the air. And we've got special guests, cumbia reggae band Bongo District. It's happening at the Desert 5 spot at Union Market at Morse and 4th Street Northeast this Saturday, July 18th from 3 to 5 p.m. And the live broadcast is at 4 p.m. It is to celebrate WOWD's 10th birthday. So please join us. And if you don't want to join us for that, there's other shows going on this week that you could happily join us for. And I'll run some of them down really quickly. Later tonight at Fort Reno, it's a Fort Reno show with Clown Foundation, Half Snake, and ADD Ramone. Also tonight, EU is playing at the McLean Central Park Amphitheater, McLean, Virginia, 7 p.m. tonight. On the 18th, Ethan Iverson plays Thelonious Monk at Blues Alley. He's also doing it on Sunday the 19th. Tame Impala, as I mentioned, also on Sunday the 19th. Vesuvian, Sex Faces, Teen Cobra, and the Armors are at Rhizome. Also that night, Corcoran Holt is at Tacoma Station, right around the corner from our studio here in Tacoma Park, Maryland. On Monday the 20th, it's another Fort Reno show, and in fact, the last Fort Reno show of the season. It came, and then it's kind of disappeared really quickly. Very short Fort Reno season this year. Monday the 20th, it's Strangers That Click, Safeway, and Carrier Wave at Fort Reno. Also that night, Michaela Davis and Nick Pankin at Songbird. Then Wednesday the 22nd, Kurt Vile and Being Dead at the Howard Theater. And then, as I mentioned earlier, Corey Hansen at DC9. And then don't forget that show on Saturday at Union Market, WOWD Live, to celebrate our 10th birthday. I'm going to just shake this paper around just a little bit. 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Our interstitial music this week on Electric Sandwich is from the South African band The Movers. They started back in 1967 and recorded more than a dozen albums during the 70s. And there's a great compilation of their stuff called The Movers, Volume 1, 1970 to 1976, released on Analog Africa back in 2022. And we are listening to something from that record right now, a tune called Soul Crazy from The Movers here on Electric Sandwich on WOWD.

road here where the sidewalk meets the road, we're all just pedestrians and drivers. 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

Kurt Vile here on Electric Sandwich on WOWDLP. He's coming to town on Wednesday the 22nd with Being Dead at the Howard Theater. We heard Hunchback from the record Childish Prodigy, released on Matador back in 2009. Katie Alice Greer from here in D.C. from her latest solo record. She's in the band Priests. She was in the band Priests. Her latest solo record is called Perfect Woman Sound Machine Volume 1, released on GAC Records on April 3rd, and something called Nobody Knows How to Reach You But I Do, from Katie Alice Greer. And then a birthday shout-out to great British saxophone player Joe Harriott, born on July 15th, 1928. Heard the Tony Kinsey Trio with Joe Harriott in their version of It Don't Mean a Thing If It Ain't Got That Swing, from a compilation record called I Had the Craziest Dream, Modern Jazz and Hard Bop in Post-War London, Volume 1, released on the really kooky UK label Death Is Not the End back in 2022. Our interstitial music this week is The Movers from their compilation called The Movers, Volume 1, 1970-1976. Right now it's something called Fu Keng Special that released on Analog Africa in 2022, a South African band, started in 1967, more than a dozen albums throughout the 70s. But the best of it is on this compilation right here. Coming up is Rudy Patuti. Guest DJ Becky from Roots and Wings is presenting a ska-licious offering of ska tunes in honor of WOWD's 10th birthday, which is today. Happy birthday to us. Later on, Almost Cut My Hair Metal is at 6. Musical Remedies at 7. In the Jazz Kitchen at 9 tonight. Lots of great stuff on Thursdays on WOWD. 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There's like 10 episodes up there right now. So tune into that. And until next week, it's like awesome. Our birthday and number one in the city paper. And oh man, so many good things. So keep it right here. 94.3 FM, TacomaRadio.org. 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

WOWDLP, Tacoma Park. It's 5 o'clock. It's Thursday. It's time for Rudy Patootie.

You are tuned in to the Rudy Patootie Show, which comes to you on Thursday afternoons from 5 to 6. My name is Becky. I am sitting in for DJ Ray today and excited to bring you this episode of Rudy Patootie. If you've been listening today to Tacoma Radio, you've probably heard a lot of birthday tunes. Why is that? Well, it is our 10th birthday today. Happy birthday, Wowdy. And as a special present today, we received yet again a vote for being number one radio station in DC by the city paper. Second year in a row. That's right. So buckle in. Let's get ready for some ska. Happy birthday, Wowdy.

You are tuned in to Rudy Patootie on WOWDLP. It's our birthday, 10 years on the air as of today. We just heard from Mungo's Hi-Fi and Marina P with The Beat Goes Ska. Before that, Sir Lord Comic brought us Ska in West and started off that set with Lord Tonomo. I'm in the mood for ska. Indeed, I hope you are, because this hour will be all ska, primarily first wave and second wave. I may have a few third wave ska songs in here, but my knowledge is more of first and second, and happy to bring this music to you today. As I mentioned, we are 10 today, WOWD. It's only taken us 10 years, and for the past two, we've been voted the best radio station in DC. That's quite an honor. We want you to celebrate our 10 years on the air with us. You're invited to celebrate our 10th birthday at a very special Wowdy Live, our concert series that is broadcast live on the air. 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I hope you are enjoying this day, hot as it may be. I hope you're in a cool place, perhaps dancing along to the rhythms of ska.

soul salvation from the English beat. I have to say that this radio station has been my soul salvation. What an incredible station this is. Before that, we heard from the Specials with Stupid Marriage. The Selector brought us On My Radio. And North Carolina, the Pressure Boys, Is This Normal, off of their Incomplete Recordings, 1981 to 1988. Did a lot of dancing to that band in my time. And in the background, at the beginning of the set, we heard from the Scottalites with Music Is My Occupation. 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This is Becky. My regular show is Roots and Wings on Saturday nights from 6 to 8, but I am really honored to sit in for DJ Ray today. So happy that she entrusted me with this show. I love listening to Rudy Patuti on Thursdays, and I've been introduced to so many ska bands that I had not heard of before. So thank you to Ray. And we've got a lot more ska coming up. Here are the Ethiopians with Train to Skaville. Keep it tuned here. Let us know if you're listening. You can always reach the DJ in the booth at DJ@TacomaRadio. 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

Clancy Eccles brought us Fatty Fatty. Desmond Decker brought us two songs, Fu Manchu and 007 Shantytown. Phyllis Dillon sang Nice Time, Long Time, No Nice Time here on Rudy Patootie. What's coming up after this show? So much more great stuff from 6 to 7. It's Almost Cut My Hair Metal. DJ Plug Ugly explores the rise of hair metal and mainstream metal from the 80s and 90s. From its origins in glam and punk until the rise of grunge and its eventual demise. From 7 to 9 p.m., it's Musical Remedies. The Night Nurse throws a party and you are invited. Celebrate Tacoma Radio's 10th birthday with an all-time eclectic mix of favorites. Post-punk, reggae, boogaloo, afro beats, and more. Greg Svetl and Rebecca Berlin of the band Broommaker will join the Night Nurse and perform live for Wowdy listeners. And at 9 p.m. until midnight in the Jazz Kitchen, Michael Phillips cooks up a batch of gourmet jazz. It's been a great day to celebrate 10 years of being on the radio. Happy birthday, Wowdy. Keep it tuned here. Check out our incredible array of programming at tacomaradio.org. There is something for absolutely everyone. It's just an incredible, incredible mix of programs, genres of music, personalities. Check us out. This is Becky. It's been a pleasure to sit in for Ray today on Rudy Patootie. I'll be back on the air on Saturday for Roots and Wings, and I'm going to extend the birthday party for that evening's programming. We're going to do a whole lot of dancing and celebrating this wonderful station. Here is the Wilers with Simmer Down.

is the Maytals with Monkey Man. Coming up, we've got Andy and Joey, Prince Buster, and the All-Stars. Keep it tuned here.

All right, WOWD Tacoma, WOWDLP Tacoma Radio. This is the Almost Cut My Hair Metal Show. I'm your host, Plug Ugly. Got a great show tonight. I think the theme tonight is going to be anger, because it's been that kind of week. So let's kick it off. This is Antichrist Superstar on the Almost Cut My Hair Metal Show.

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All right. That was a great set. I just wanted to take a minute to, as you probably know, we are celebrating our 10th anniversary here at Tacoma Radio WOWD, and I couldn't be more happy to be where I am. You know, they give me an opportunity to play this great heavy metal music for you, and I work with the best bunch of people around, and it's just a joy every time I come into the studio. But also, as if that wasn't good enough news, we have been voted DC's best radio station for the second year in a row. We are crushing it. And I want to thank each and every one of you for listening. If you're listening to me live or you're listening later on in the archive, just know how much I appreciate it. Just know how much I appreciate you listening, because without you, none of this happens. So let's do 10 more years and let's keep the metal going. This is Chevelle the Red on WOWD LP Tacoma Radio.

I got just a little bit of time left. I want to appreciate you for listening tonight. But stick around because the night nurse is in and she's throwing a party and you're invited. Celebrate Tacoma Radio's 10th birthday with an all-time eclectic mix of favorites, post-punk, reggae, boogaloo, afro beats, and more. Greg Svidil and Rebecca Berlin of the band Brewmaker will join the night nurse and perform live. And after that, it's from 9 to midnight. It's in the jazz kitchen. Michael Phillips cooks up a batch of gourmet jazz. That's coming up the rest of the evening, so stick around. It's going to be great. I'll see you next week. Remember, keep it metal.

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And this is the Musical Remedies with the Night Nurse program, broadcasting live from the Stuart Moore Studios in beautiful, yet very toasty, Tacoma Park, Maryland. I am delighted to be here tonight. Your night nurse is here, cape on, holding my stethoscope up to your wild beating heart, dear listener. We're celebrating. Let's get this party started. This is Tacoma Radio's 10th birthday. Happy birthday, Tacoma Radio. Happy birthday to all you listeners who have been along for the journey all this time, or maybe you're just listening for the first time right now. Welcome, welcome. That's what's wonderful about Wowdy. That's our affectionate term for Tacoma Radio, W-O-W-D, Wowdy. What's special is how we're a community and we intentionally, actively seek to make this a community. And I believe that's why we were voted best radio station in the DC area yet again, second year in a row. Congratulations, Tacoma Radio, and thank you, listeners. So, special radio show tonight, special program because we're celebrating Wowdy and our 10th birthday, but also I have some special guests that are going to be joining me to celebrate as well. We are going to have Greg Spittle and Rebecca Berlin of the band Broommaker joining us within the next half hour or so. So do stay tuned. You're going to hear a few more celebratory tunes before then. So we started off with David Bowie, Golden Years. That was from 1975, a single that he released before Station to Station, which was released in 1976. And then after that, we heard La Lupe's Boogaloo rendition of the 1956 classic Fever. That was Fever Boogaloo. And after that, we had some more Boogaloo. I just can't get enough Boogaloo. When I want to party and boogie, it's Boogaloo for me. So we heard What a Baby by Joe Kuba Sextet from the 1972 album Bustin' Out. And then right now I am rapping over the amazing Ebo Taylor, Love and Death, Ghanaian artist, guitarist, composer, band leader, arranger, producer. He had a lovely career focusing on high life and Afrobeats. And he just joined the realm of the ancestors back in February. Rest in power, Ebo Taylor. This is Love and Death. As I mentioned, it is Wowdy's birthday. So I have a special friend to wish us happy birthday. Her name's Bjork. This is the Sugar Cubes.

0: 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I am having a great time tonight celebrating the birthday of Tacoma Radio. We are 10 years old, 10 years and partying in the station. Let me tell you some of the party music we just heard, and then I'll tell you how our celebrations are going to continue. We heard Birthday Appropriate. That was Bjork singing to us from the band The Sugar Cubes from the 1988 album Life's Too Good. And so we were in Iceland, and then we went to Jamaica with Sister Nancy Bomb Bomb from the 1982 album 1-2. And then we heard the amazing Nigerian singer Obong Jayar, and the track we heard was Sweet Danger from the album Paradise Now, and that was released last year. And so we were in Nigeria, and then we remained in Nigeria for another song by the Lajudo sisters. They're Nigerian identical twin sisters, and that track was Come On Home from 1979 EP Horizon Unlimited. We also had the Talking Heads in there, Talking Heads from 1982. We heard Born Under Punches, The Heat Goes On, and The Heat Goes On, unfortunately. Dear listener, but that was the legendary Remain in Light album from 1980. New Yorkers there. And then, oh, we were in Cuba with this last track we heard, which was a group of artists called Los Zafiros, and they are a close harmony singing group from Cuba, and that track was called Bossa Cubana. And I'm super, super excited to announce that we have some special guests in the studio. We have the amazing Greg Svittle from Broommaker, joined by the amazing Rebecca Berlin from Broommaker. And we just happened to have a good neighbor stop by, David Eisner of House of Musical Traditions, and the show, what's it called? Musical Tradition Encounter?
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0: Awesome. Thank you for being here. And there's a connection. Greg just told me there's a connection between some of the music we're going to hear tonight and David. What's that connection?
2: That's right. Thank you for having us.
0: Thanks for being here. Welcome. Welcome to Tacoma Radio.
2: Always a pleasure to visit the Night Nurse.
0: Yeah.
2: And yes, I have been writing the songs that ended up for us, the new record, and was stuck with them. And I started taking them to David Eisner's open mic night at the School of Musical Traditions, the Tacoma Spark, on Tuesdays, starting at 7 p.m., and started to hear them among people, and they sound different to me as soon as there's even one other set of ears in the room, and it really helped me write most of the songs on the record.
0: Amazing. I love, we were just talking off air before I brought you all on, that this is such a wonderful community. We're all excited here at Tacoma Radio that we were voted again best radio station, best of DC, from the readers of the city paper. But so was the House of Music Tradition, so was People's Book next to us, so was Tonal Studio. So I just love the community that is here, and I think all of you listeners, we really appreciate your support. Thank you so much for voting for us. Greg, Rebecca, so lovely to have you here. Can you please introduce yourself, tell listeners a little about you?
2: I'm Greg Spittle. I write and play songs in Washington, D.C., in the general area. And beside me is Rebecca Berlin.
3: Yes, that's me. And hi, I live in Silver Spring, about 5 minutes from this very studio. And I also write and sing and play with for my own music and then a couple bands, including with Broommaker. So this has been a collaboration this year that we started doing. Mm-hmm. And so it's been really fun to participate in Greg's music.
0: Fantastic. What do you play?
3: I play piano and guitar and sing.
0: Wow, wonderful. And Greg, your guitar and vocals and songwriting?
2: That's right. And I also played banjo on the new record, which I hadn't done before. And the third record of the band Teething Veils, which is essentially Broommaker. Mm-hmm. We made five albums as Teething Veils, now one as Broommaker. I had a friend play banjo, and this time around I did it myself, for better or worse, warts and all.
0: Hey, yeah.
2: And the last couple of Teething Veils records I did the piano. But this time around, we were really fortunate to have the wonderful Rebecca Berlin play piano.
0: Yay, wonderful. Yes, so I should be saying welcome back to Tacoma Radio, Greg, because you've been here a couple of times in a couple ways. So I had you on the program twice, but it was during the pandemic, which seems like another lifetime ago.
2: That's right. The
0: so
2: last time that
0: Zoom.
2: I saw you in three dimensions in this space was before the pandemic, when I stopped by and said hello.
0: Mm-hmm.
2: And then being as part of your program has never been in three dimensions until right now. So it's really
0: Yay.
2: A special occasion.
0: Awesome. Welcome. Welcome. So I'm always interested in what your music background is as an artist, who influences you, what's exciting you about music, how'd you get into music. Rebecca, do you want to tell us a little bit about your music journey?
3: Sure. I mean, I think the first and largest influence was just that I grew up with, my mom is an opera singer, and so I had music all around from a young age. And as a kid, I was also very into creative writing, so the two just sort of naturally merged. And I don't know that I had a lot of influences other than that when I was young. My parents actually, ironically, didn't play a lot of music around our house other than like sometimes classical music. But as I got older, I started seeking out songwriters who were doing what I would consider truth-telling. Ani DeFranco, you know, people like Sarah McLachlan who really cut to the heart of the human heart. And so people like that have been influential over the years. And pretty much anyone who's speaking from who they are, whatever style of music it may be, has influenced my own voice. And yeah, I mean, like I grew up playing the piano from first grade and then picked up the guitar in high school because the piano is very big to carry when you want to go busk on the streets. So I had to have a smaller instrument. And I've done some music school, I've done some self-study. It's been a nice combination of both of those things. But yeah, I took a long break from music and started performing again about 3 years ago. So at this point, I'm sort of soaking up the more local influences, people that I've met at the Spark Open Mic, at other places around town. And now my largest influences actually come from collaboration, playing on other people's projects, you know, having people play on mine and like learning from their own musicality. So it's sort of a little bit of everything.
0: That's great. I love that inspiration from collaboration. It's like, it reinforces what I'm feeling and thinking about community and just surrounding ourselves with positive community and growing from it. Mm. I just have to keep reiterating tonight how much, how special it is that Tacoma Radio has been going on for 10 years, and it's partially because of that collaborative community spirit. Greg, what about you? What about your musical journey and background?
2: When I was a child, I went to the Bradley store and bought my first cassette, which was Run DMC's Raising Hell.
0: Yeah.
2: And when I was in elementary school, I was mostly interested in hip-hop and metal and some normal pop music of the time. By the time I was in high school, I'd gotten more interested in punk, and also as hip-hop was continuing to develop, and I became interested in a lot of the protest music and Phil Oaks and... and so on and so forth. And
1: Bob Dylan,
2: absolutely Dylan.
3: He did not influence me.
0: David Eisner had to drop Bob Dylan's name because that is in character for David Eisner.
2: And for for many years, my friend and I, as we were teenagers, we felt very strongly that "Sad Eyed Lady of the Lowlands" was the greatest Dylan song that he ever came up with. But nowadays, I think "Murder Most Foul" is maybe my most favorite song of his. When I was a teenager, I got interested also in jazz and gospel and blues and started working in record stores and just absorbing all the music that I could find. And that continues to this day. Most days of my life, I find something that I haven't heard before and that I don't know about. And it's a vast world.
0: Yeah, I mean, what a gift that we have musical remedies for our lives.
2: Absolutely.
0: I would love to let listeners enjoy a little taste of Broommaker, if you feel ready and willing to give listeners a little taste.
2: Sure. Yeah. That would be a pleasure.
0: Awesome. So listeners, we're going to hear a little bit of a live performance of Broommaker. What's the track that we'll be hearing?
2: So, goodbye, David.
0: Bye, Dave.
2: Bye, David Eisner. See you next time. So this song is one of the songs on the new record. And the main character in this song has a moment of clarity standing at the burial site of Gaetano Bresci, the Italian anarchist who assassinated the king, and experiences a sense of hope of what could be possible in destroying power. And the other characters in the song are using physical force to remove ICE agents from the streets. And so it's a song with some optimism. And it's called "Filomena Holds Her Lilies."

sharpened knives are drawn, the Iceman

0: Thank you, Greg. That was beautiful. Thank you so much. A question for you. I'd love to hear what your songwriting process is. Do you have inspiration with a concept or a theme first and write lyrics, or do you have a musical inspiration and then the lyrics form after that? What's your typical process?
1: I don't know if there's any one way, and I think about this often, and it's a great question. Oftentimes, vocal melodies come first, and they often come with words, and then the rest sort of falls into place around those. And I've always been curious about Rebecca's process as well in that way.
2: Yeah, it's so dependent on the song. Like, a lot of times, I mean, I keep sort of a running tally of phrases and, like, things that hold interest, and I think within those lyrical phrases are often, like, a rhythmic component, so that lends quite naturally to merging it with music. And sometimes it's like, I'll be practicing. Actually, a lot of times I get distracted while practicing an instrument, and I'm like, oh, that's cooler than what I'm supposed to practice. Let me go write a song. So, like, a lot of mine is like, my mind wanders, and then I'm like, oh, I'll go that direction. But it's not really as specific as words or music as like a generality. Mm-hmm. It's just sort of whatever serves the moment. Like, just, I'm sure you have the same experience. Some songs are quite quick. They come out as if you just spit them out, like a, I don't know, like spit. And then other things, it's like you have to chew on it for a long time, and then you like have to add other ingredients and chew on those ingredients, and it's like, can be a process of months or even years. And it's fascinating how these things are created.
1: It really is. And I think it could take any number of moments of the day for something to appear. I mean, I remember I used to always carry a tape recorder around with me, because I'd be on the bus or I'd be walking around very far from an instrument. I would have to hum what I heard the instrument doing and also the vocals into the tape recorder. And nowadays I have the voice memos in the phone.
2: Thank goodness for the iPhone.
3: I know, right?
1: When I was 16, I was out in the woods for about a week and thought of a song, and I had to keep it in my head for about 5 or 6 days until I got back to civilization. I pretty much managed.
2: Yeah.
0: Wow.
2: Huh.
0: Repetition, I guess.
1: Repetition, very much.
0: Well, that was beautiful, and I love how you connected current topics.

0: and I came to find out that she doesn't really ever record publicly and doesn't really ever leave Portland. And my heart sunk a little bit to think that I might most likely never hear these songs again. At the same time, it was beautiful, somebody making songs for their own sake. And so the next day I was in Worcester, Massachusetts, and started writing this song just to sort of try in whatever way I could to get some kind of feeling of some of the things that I felt in her songs.
1: Okay.
0: So it's called Caroline.